0: Baby Chief do it right there. We got a love story. What's up, man? It's your boy Crisis. I'm here with you. Happy weekend. We are here. We made it. We made it. Take a deep breath. Exhale. We made it to the weekend. Yes, Lord. I'm so happy to be here with you right now. Z107.9 Cleveland's number one for hip hop and the R&B home of the morning. So what's up? What's the word? What's the deal? It's your boy Crisis. I'm outside with the vibes. And I mean that. I really do mean that. I'm really here with them vibes. And we're going to have a great time tonight. I hope you excited. I hope you ready. I hope you got your popcorn. Because it's about to be a movie. Yeah, it is. I promise. Hey, man, we got a huge show ahead of us. Dope topics, great music, all type of good stuff going on. Plus, 9 o'clock, DJ Steph wants to be here to turn you up with his 9 o'clock mixtape. 10 o'clock, Club Z, ladies night. Me, DJ Mrs., we gonna do our due diligence to make sure your weekend is starting off proper, like turned up as always. Come on, man. We got a lot to go, bro. In 5 minutes, I'll be back to you to turn you up. I can promise you that much. I don't need you to go nowhere. Stay right here where you got it. Got some Mariah the Scientist. Got some Kalani. Got some the baby. Got some Phoenix flexing. Got some new Skilla baby gotta play. And it is a premiere of Weekend Music. I'm talking about that boy Pooh Shiesty just dropped a whole album on us. So we gotta get into these bops too. So don't you go nowhere. Stay right here where you got it, all right? It's up and it's definitely stuck.
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4: Shake that like you had a control. That thing to your fingers. Bend it on down, put your face on the floor. That to your legs can't stand. High freak with the word in the hand.

flexing right there with Rubbers on Z1079. You so well heard. It's boy Crisis in the building, turning you up, getting you right. You know how I feel on these good old weekends. The vibes has to vibe how they supposed to. Now, I'm not sure if you're familiar, but your boy Jockey is like, wait, tripping. I'm going to tell you all about what's going on with my dude's mind, why he prefer to be, you know what? We'll talk about it after LMA's Just Might, okay? But right now, new Skilla Baby, Chris Brown and Bryson Tiller. This is called Face Card. Let's do it.

0: That's that new LMA right there. It's called Might Just. And yeah, I might just lose my mind with what's going on with today, man. It's just Z1079, Cleveland's number one for hip-hop and R&B, home of the morning hustle. Let's get straight to it, okay? So Jacquees was getting an interview on The Breakfast Club, and he said that, you know, when you hear the king of R&B, you think of him. I want to be the first to tell you this, Mr. Jacquees, sir. Mr. I don't think about you at all when it comes to the king of R&B. Honestly, bro, no disrespect to you, brother, but if a gun was pointed to my head and they told me to name 5 Jacquees songs and I couldn't say remixes, I'd be out of here. I'd be gone. No disrespect to my dog, but yeah, I'll be gone. And he was on Summer Jam a couple years back, and guess what? I know no song. I only knew like one in a possible. All I know is the That's it. Now, another news, Jacquees also was on Streets 95.5. Shout out to my Atlanta brethren out there living life and doing what they're supposed to do. He received an interview with Young Jock, and they asked him, how do you feel about Chris Brown's concert? How would you want to be on the R&B concert with Chris Brown and Usher? And he said, yeah, I do the concert, but I ain't being no background singer like Mario or Eric Bellinger or Tank. First off, my brother, chill out. We ain't gonna sit here and slight these amazing back. To say Tank, Eric Bellinger, and Mario is your background singer, that is something amazing. And not only that, if you went to the R&B show, you seen how the sets were lined up. Yes, they did sing backup, but the background vocals sound amazing. But the beautiful thing was they had their own sets too. They came out there and they rocked it. They came out there and they sung their songs and got busy. And then they got behind Chris Brown and held it down. Now, I don't know if Jacquees could have held that weight in that stadium. So I'm just going to say this. Jacquees, take 20 seats, please. We don't care. We don't care. We don't care that you felt like you couldn't be a background singer. If Chris Brown had to have Mario, Tank, and Eric Bellinger as background singers, you would be a parking lot singer. You would not even be. What did Chris Brown say? I don't see how they can hate from outside the club. You couldn't even get in. 5 minutes, I'll be back to you to turn you up. My dog DJ Steph Floss is about to pull up and get you right, so don't go nowhere. Stay right here where you got it.
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3: 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Y'all know this voice.
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0: 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I can promise you that. 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
4: 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Thank God it's Friday, now thank God it's Floss. 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

0: Nike, we got it on lock.
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0: of the morning hustle. What's the word? It's your boy Crisis. I'm in the building with you, still turning you up, getting you right with the good old vibes. Happy weekend. And I know you was turned up, but let's just say this is like the pregame, because you are officially invited to Club Z. That's right, it's me and DJ Mrs. And guess what? It's ladies night. So you give me about what, 5 minutes? I'm gonna turn you up. Let me go ahead and park the car. Let me go ahead and get the bottle ready. Let me make sure the services is in order. And we're going to make sure we do what we're supposed to do. Don't you go nowhere. Stay right here. Let's turn up a little bit, all right?
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0: 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I can promise you that. Stay right here. Is it?
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3: 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Monday, we're going to help a hustler named Jalissa. 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

0: Hey, it's Gabriela Cruz. I'm here at Shaw High School, and East Cleveland City Schools are doing some amazing things, including improvements in academics and earning an overall 3-star rating. 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

0: you. 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I want to know what's going on out there in the world, all right? Now, don't go nowhere. 5 minutes. I'll be back to you to get you ready. I can promise you that much. Missy's got a whole nother mix. It's still Club Z. Ladies night. So stay right here.
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0: 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Back for school, you know what I'm saying? We looking out for you, okay? 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Now, I got to take a small break, and when I get back, Missy's got her last break to get you right. Don't you go nowhere. Stay right here in Z.
1: Did you miss the day party? Here's what you missed.
2: I just want to put a little chime in on that nail situation. You got to wrap the tissue around your nails, but you still wipe them with your fingertip, not the nails.
3: Okay.
4: But how you grab it?
2: You got to spread them booty cheeks on the toilet first.
3: You said, wait, what?
2: You got to spread them booty cheeks on the toilet seat first, but do it with the fingertip, not the nails.
4: See, I need the visual. DM us what that finger, what that hand look like.
3: Yeah, DM
2: man,
3: us.
2: Man, you funny as hell. It's like a little scoop.
3: Yep, I see it.
4: I see it.
2: You got to scoop with the nail, but it's you got to have it wrapped up. At. But you got to do it with the fingertip.
3: Thumb is keeping the tissue intact. Because the yeah, second that tissue slide up, baby, it's doing it.
2: You going to get a clean sweep. You just got to wet it a little bit.
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0: Jaylen.com and download our app while you're at it. All right, now it's time for me to slide like electric, but don't let nobody take Jay from your joy. Roll it up, smoke it, because stress don't kill you. But how you react to it, that's what does. All right, now you know my vibe, you know my vibe, you know my body. 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It's not enough to say, but rest in peace, true. Rest in peace, Bari T. I love you and good night.
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0: find a shooter, cause it's us, us, us, it was us, us.
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Got so many watches he might clock it. Cabo got so many watches he needs supervision. Why you walking around the facts like you superstitious? Damn, damn, damn. I push you through the

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1: Do you got nails like that, SB?
2: No, I have in the past, though.
1: Then how you wipe that booty?
2: I have done it. But listen, it's called adjustment. Like, you adapt to it, okay? Because the first time
0: we asked for the science. As you spreading the butt cheeks wide open.
1: How you wiping that booty?
2: First of all, you're going to go through a lot of tissue. You have to wrap your nails first.
1: Like a mummy, right?
2: Wrap your hand in a separate section, and you got to get all up in there.
1: You wrapping your nails and your hands separately?
2: Yes.
0: When you go to wipe after your wrap now, when you go to wipe, what's the strategy?
2: You don't wrap so tight, you can't pull it off.
0: Getting through that paper.
1: But the boo-boo getting through that, that paper?
2: If you wrap it good, I'm telling you, if you wrap it good, you know how to do it. It will come off.
1: Don't be telling me next time I see you touching me with boo-boo hands.
2: I don't keep my nails long like that.
1: So we got to get the science, because yours was not that
0: science,
1: good.
0: We're
1: going to get back to you.
0: Yeah.
1: We love you,
0: SB.
1: Little boo-boo hands.
3: Yeah.
0: Bye.
1: Bye,
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0: husband.
1: Oh, SB.
2: SB, do you got nails like that, SB?
0: No, I have in the past, though.
2: Then how you wipe that booty?
0: I have done it. But listen, it's called adjustment. Like, you adapt to it,
1: no,
0: okay? Because the first time
1: we ask for the science. As you spreading the butt cheeks wide
2: how
1: open.
2: How you wiping that booty?
0: First of all, you're going to go through a lot of tissue. You have to wrap your nails first.
2: Like a mummy, right?
0: Wrap your hand in a separate section, and you got to get all up in there.
2: You wrapping your nails and your hands separately?
0: Yes.
1: When you go to wipe after your wrap now, when you go to wipe, what's the strategy?
0: You don't wrap so tight, you can't pull it off.
1: Getting through that paper.
2: But the boo-boo getting through that, paper.
0: If you wrap it good, I'm telling you, if you wrap it good, you know how to do it. It will come off.
2: Don't be telling me next time I see you touching me with boo-boo hands.
0: I don't keep my nails long like that.
2: So we got to get the science, because yours was not that
1: science,
2: good.
1: We're
2: going to get back to you.
1: Yeah. We love you, SB.
2: Love boo-boo hands, bye.
1: Bye, SB.
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0: 866 Hustle 8, 866 487 8538. Q and Raleigh, which one are you picking?
1: I'm picking the perfect without the marriage. Don't think that if you have everything and everything works for you, that you need to get married. But I do agree, if you're planning to have a family and children, like you said, it's embarrassing. Why do I have one last name and you don't?
0: Yeah, no doubt, for sure, man. And you know what? I wish everyone marriage and happiness.
2: Aww,
0: hopefully you won't have to choose.
2: That was really
3: nice. I wish
2: nice
3: happiness. If it don't come with marriage, and you got a good man sitting right by you in your car right now, kiss him and say, I love you, baby. I don't need no ring.
2: I know that's all. I know you wish you had a good man sitting right beside you.
0: Oh, damn.
3: You just mad
2: because you could be happy with a ring.
3: You just mad because we welcome more women over to this side with happiness and no marriage.
0: All right, if you didn't get through on the phone lines, you know what to do. Download that Morning Hustle app. You can shoot us a voice note.
2: Need a good man for Alton.
0: We're going to get ready to step into the Morning Hustle courtroom so Alton can defend your boy when we come
2: defend
0: back.
2: Defend your boy.
3: Yeah, I'm defending my girl.
2: Oh, defend your girl.
3: She called me because you know what?
0: What?
3: Shamar Moore told her, hey, she can move in without the ring.
2: I'm not doing this today. Huh? I'm not
3: and
2: doing this.
3: And y'all want to get mad at her. So she called.
0: And
3: I'm going to defend
0: her. You want to defend today.
2: Without the ring?
3: Without the ring. He said, come on in.
0: Oh, my God. All right, Morning Hustle courtroom is up next. Defend your boys on the way.
2: I hate it here.
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6: Pop that thing, let it clap, let it clap. 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
7: Let's
6: my
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6: Lap. Spread them cheese, let me see that. Shake that, like you out of control. Mm-hmm. That thing till your throat gets sore. Bend it on down, put your face on the floor. That till your legs can't stand. High freak, put the word in a hand.

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Yeah, Mrs. Trendsetter, whatever she do, they bite.

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That's when I knew that your heart was scarring. 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
0: give
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0: it
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0: To us.
2: 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I got kids.
0: There you go. Back to school and all that good stuff.
1: If you want to get down with the cash grab, text the word cash to 71007. 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

0: Saturday day party on your number one Saturday edition. Good morning and get your behind up. We got things to do and things to talk about. First things first, it is National Happiness Happens Day. And I know that we all have our baggage. We all kind of carrying some weight. But at the end of the day, find something today to make you happy. All right. Whatever that is, I don't care what it is. Make it happen. It's also National Dollar Day. Be careful. Don't spend all of it. Listen, I don't come up with this stuff. I just tell y'all to inspire you. Frozen Custard Day. That sounds good. And National Sleep Under the Stars Night. So if you're feeling a little, you know, bold and daring, go up under them stars. Get you a tent. Camp outside. I don't know. I know a lot of us don't. We don't really go there. We like a log cabin, you know, roofed and all that stuff. But I'm just saying, try it out, all right? Row right here. So listen, most important thing going down today is Tiny Tux and Tierra's, our homecoming for the kids. This is pre-K through fifth grade. You still have time to make it, all right? It starts at 1 o'clock, Zelma George Watson Rec Center. Pull up on us. It's absolutely free, even if, I keep saying this, even if they don't have nothing nice to wear. You know, like, they messed up their Easter outfit last year. They can't put that back on. I don't care. Bring them, because this is literally their, like, big bang before going back into the classroom. So let them enjoy themselves. Let them let their hair down, dance a little bit, kick it, meet some new friends. Pull up on us. And yeah, red carpet, Pierre's Ice Cream, Cleveland Cookie Dough Company, Crispy Chick, and Primo's Pizza will be in the building. 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More music is on the way. Don't move.
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0: and Hope on your number one. Good morning. Ro right here. New music is definitely out and about right now. Jacquees dropped. Brent, he dropped 3 new songs to add to the Icon album, Director's Cut. Go check them out because all 3 is fire, in my opinion. I am a little biased, okay? Just a little bit. And also, Pooh Shiesty dropped, and we got Pooh Shiesty all weekend long. So at the top of the hour, beginning at 3 o'clock in the afternoon, now and tomorrow, check out new Pooh Shiesty right here where you got it. Everything trending at dhiphopcleveland.com. When we come back, I'll tell you about some of them things, including how Chipotle and Qdoba is at risk. Damn!
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0: great things about East Cleveland Schools, we have an amazing community. We have educators, leaders, people in our buildings that are hands-on with the students. Everybody in our district is very much working towards making the kids the best that they can be. The advice that I would give any parent thinking about bringing their kids to East Cleveland Schools is to bring them. It's an amazing community here. We have great people here willing and ready to support your kids in whatever is best for them.
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8: 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And don't

0: 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Girl, you a 10, girl, you a 10, girl, you a 10. 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

dark skin, country old, gathered at the mud, 6-1-0, thug old. 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
3: JY, turn me up. 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

0: it's Ro. Get your behind up. You should be up. Gym, breakfast, work, them kids, something. Get up. All right, we got things to do. Tiny Tux and Tierras is today at 1 o'clock. Zelma George Watson Rec Center. Make sure you are in the building. I still feel like I'm saying that wrong, so my bad. But anyway, quick things trending right now. Earlier, I talked about Chipotle and Qdoba at risk. Yep, for salmonella. There's been outbreaks in the jalapenos. That's the culprit. You know, this ain't a whole Taco Bell situation where they can't really pinpoint the situation. No, it's them jalapenos at Qdoba and Chipotle, and that is happening across 27 states. But that's not it, though. There is a recall on eggs because, yes, 1.5 million have been recalled due to salmonella as well. Get all this and then some at ZHipHopCleveland.com. Make sure you are in the clear. Be careful. Pray over your food. You feel me? Look, me and Whoopi, we on 5 days a week together, all right? And I would love for you to tap in if you haven't, 10 a.m. to 3 p.m. Here's a little bit about what you be missing.
1: Did you miss the day party? Here's what you missed.
0: Ladies, what's the science behind wiping your behind with them 3-4-inch nails?
2: You put enough toilet paper in your hand,
1: in your
2: and wipe back.
0: We talking about with the extendo clips on them nails.
1: What is your
0: How
1: nails
0: is
1: looking
0: they
1: like?
0: Wiping they ass?
2: My nails are long.
1: So you're not wiping your nails? When
2: I soap and water after I get through and scrub my nails with soap and water and a toothbrush.
1: The nails, what you saying?
2: No, it ain't no boo boo, but I'm just making sure ain't nothing under there.
0: She said, "Don't put that boo boo."
2: I struggle with soap and water, and get up underneath each nail, and wash your hands again, and then take a little whip nail to see if you smell anything.
1: It could be a little boo boo residue up in the nails when you.
0: She just said you gotta smell your nails.
1: You gotta smell
2: them, and you take your little wet wipe and go up underneath there, and then you take another whip. You don't smell nothing, you're clean.
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tonight. How we get so deep so fast? 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

0: Big Barty. I like that one right there. Go ahead and pop off one time, Cardi. And she was big popping off. Got that deal with Old Navy and bringing the flair back, all that good stuff. I love the campaign. 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And while you're there, Disney and TikTok have announced a new deal that will bring select fan-made TikTok videos to Disney Plus. 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And then check out what Jacquees had to say. Now that's my boy. I love me some Jacquees, but this man said, you know, it would have been dope to be on the R&B tour with Usher and Chris Brown. However, he was not about to be singing nobody's background vocals like Mario and Tank. So I'm like, damn, we too good for that? That was a great platform. And we're not talking about no, like, you know, C-list people. Mario and Tank and Eric Bellinger did their thing. And I thought that was great exposure for them. And just, you know, camaraderie with the fellas on one stage. Okay, Jacquees, it's your world, baby. It's your world. ZHipHopCleveland.com. Hey, we got birthdays to celebrate when I come back. Don't move.
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0: Pusha T music right here where you got it in. Nowhere else but on your phone, of course. But ain't no other radio station giving you Pusha T more now. You feel me? If you got a birthday today, happy birthday. You are celebrating with Ryan Garcia, Ace Green, Asia Wilson, Megan Good, and Dustin Hoffman. So big old happy birthday going out to y'all. Hopefully you do it real, real big. And if your child is celebrating a birthday today and they're pre-K through fifth grade, when I come back, I'm going to tell you exactly where you need to bring them today so they can have the best birthday ever. All right? Z. Wake up
1: and get your hustle on. 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

0: Corey Graham, what up, my boy? Turn up about you supposed to. What's the deal? It's your boy Crisis Outside with the Vibes. We here on Z1079, Cleveland's number one for hip-hop and R&B, home of the morning hustle. What's the word? What's the deal? Yeah, we here. It's Saturday. It feels good. The weather looking decent. We about to have a good time. I can guarantee you that much. You got me until about 4 o'clock, so let's make it count. And I want to let you know that we are vibing all day today, including our second annual Tiny Tux and Tierra Citywide Kitty Homecoming. It's going down from 1 to 4. So not only am I going to be here, but, you know, they're going to be at Zelma Watson George Recreation Center. Pull up on them right away, okay? You got a little bit of time to get yourself together and get up there now, because it is a red carpet event and it's going down for children pre-K through 5th grade. We got music, food, and incredible prizes like a PS5. We got electric scooters, bikes. We got a chance for you to win $500 for back to school supplies or clothes or whatever the case may be. Plus, we got some lunch going on from Crispy Chick, Primo's Pizza, Pierre's Ice Cream, and Cleveland Cookie Dough Company. If you want more details on it, go to our website, zhiphopcleveland.com. All right, now I'm going to take about a couple minutes to get myself together. When we get back, Corey Graham got another mix for you. Don't you go nowhere. Stay right here for me, all right?
1: Did you miss the day party? 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
3: Hollandaise. 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

Yeah. You know what I'm saying? You know. Yeah. Me like it. You know what I'm saying? Let's go.

Always getting busy. How are we supposed to drop a follow on his gram at Corey Grand? All right, we live on Z1079, Cleveland's number one for hip hop and R&B, home of the morning hustle. What's up? It's your boy Crisis. I'm in the building, still turning you up, getting you right with the vibes. We're getting real close.

0: 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And I also got to give a huge shout out to Primo's Pizza, because they came through with 500 backpacks for the kids. So we're going to make sure we give them some love. Primo's Pizza definitely believes in giving back and helping our kids. So we want to make sure we do the exact same. 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All right. Now I'll be back to you in a couple of minutes. I got more hits to play. I got a little bit of Chris Brown, some Tyler. Also got some Kendrick Lamar and some Beyonce. Got a new joint. She got a new remix called Morning Dude that I think you're going to like. So stay right here where you got it. Is it?
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0: great things about East Cleveland Schools, we have an amazing community. We have educators, leaders, people in our buildings that are hands-on with the students. Everybody in our district is very much working towards making the kids the best that they can be. The advice that I would give any parent thinking about bringing their kids to East Cleveland Schools is to bring them. It's an amazing community here. We have great people here willing and ready to support your kids in whatever is best for them.
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Chris Brown and Bryson Tiller with It Depends on Z1079. What's up, with it's your boy Crisis. I'm in the building, turning you up, getting you right. You know how we does it. And I need you to stick around and vibe with me because we got some things to talk about, including this one voyage cruise and how I could put some money in your pocket to enjoy it. How about that? So after you hear TV Off by Kendrick Lamar, I'm going to put you up on game, okay? Also got some new Beyonce to play for you later as well. But right now, let's vibe to this Tyler. It's called Water.

0: That's Kendrick Lamar with TV Off on Z1079, Cleveland's number one for hip-hop and R&B, home of the morning hustle. Happy Saturday. What's up? It's your boy Crisis in the building, turning you up, getting you right. I'm here till 4, so we gonna make every second count. I'm looking forward to chopping it with you, and it's time to book your cabin. It's time to get that cabin for that one voyage cruise. I'm tired of telling you about it, and I don't want you to miss out. So I need you to get your cruise ticket now. It's going to be one of the ones. T.I. going to be aboard. Rick Ross going to be there. Keith Sweat going to be there. They even got Pastor Mike pulling up to preach a little bit. Ricky Smiley going to be in the... It's going to be so many people. And I heard it's like a one big family reunion. Even when you get there, if you don't know people, it's okay. You can go by yourself because everybody's friendly. Everybody treat each other like they knew each other for so long. And look, if you're having a little problem with trying to, you know, fatten the load a little bit. You know, if you like need a little incentive, how about that? 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You give me 5 minutes, I'll be back to you with some LMA, TI, and I got some Kalani and so much more. Don't go nowhere. Stay right here for me, all right? It's 8.
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What's up, man? What's your boy, Crisis? Outside with the Vice turning you up. And let me ask you, what are you doing to take care of your health? Well, I'm going to tell you what you can do a little bit later. But right now, this is Skilla Baby's new one. It's called Face Card.

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0: and R&B home of the morning hustle. What up? 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Now, I don't need you to go nowhere. Stay right here where you got it from you, all right? I'll be back to you in 5 whole minutes to get you right. Izzy.
1: Did you miss the day party? 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
3: 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Because the second that tissue slide up, baby, it's doing it.
2: You going to get a clean sweep. You just got to wet it a little bit.
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0: Some great things about East Cleveland Schools, we have an amazing community. We have educators, leaders, people in our buildings that are hands-on with the students. Everybody in our district is very much working towards making the kids the best that they can be. The advice that I would give any parent thinking about bringing their kids to East Cleveland Schools is to bring them. It's an amazing community here. We have great people here willing and ready to support your kids in whatever is best for them.
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1: 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We got the cookie dough company out here, Pierce Ice Cream, at 3 o'clock. I heard we want to have some special.

0: Real Company out here, Pierre's Ice Cream, at 3 o'clock. I heard we're going to have some special guests in the building, so you still got time because we are here till 4 o'clock. And on top of that, y'all, we also are giving away $500. We're giving away electric scooters, bicycles, and a PS5. So pull up on me, 3155 MLK Drive, Zelma Watson, George Reg, Tiny Tux and Tierras. We here till 4, Z.
1: Let's get the party started. 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That's when I knew that your heart was scarring. 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Like, wait, babe, let me

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0: Trim with coconut water right there on Z107.9 Cleveland. This is number one for hip-hop and R&B, home of the morning hustle. What's up, man? It's your boy Crisis in the building, turning you up, getting you right with the vibes. I need you to do me a solid. Go on, drop a follow on my gram, please, and thank you. And as soon as you follow me back, I'm going to show you the same amount of love and follow you. You know how I do it. It's always love here on Z107.9. So I need you to go on, drop that follow. Just underscore Crisis is the handle. And as soon as you follow me, I'm going to follow you right back. And I might even shout you out on the radio. How about that, all right? So go on, make that happen. I'm gonna give you about 5 minutes to do so, and when you get back, you know I got some bangers to play for you, so stay right here where you got it. All right, the vibes are up and stuck and ain't coming down no time soon.
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0: That's Phoenix flexing with Rubbers on Z107.9, Cleveland's number one for hip-hop and R&B, home of the morning hustle. What's up, man? It's your boy Crisis in the building, turning you up, getting you right with the vibes. Feeling good, feeling great, feeling amazing. Now, what are you into for this evening? I need to know. Tap in with the twin. I want to know what to get into when I get off work, because I'm off pretty early, and I want to make sure that I'm celebrating with you. So if you outside, tap in with me. Now, I know it's Hall of Fame weekend in Canton, so I know y'all gonna be turned up out there. So go ahead and make sure you party like you're supposed to, but make sure you party responsibly, of course, and invite me to the cookout, because I want to come through. I'll bring my own plate and everything, okay? Now, I'll be right back. I gotta take a small break, 5 minutes to be exact. When I get back, I got some Lauryn Hill, Kanye, Mariah the Scientist, Drake, and some Brent Faiyaz. So don't go nowhere. Stay right here. Is it?
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0: Tommy, 3155 MLK Drive, Zelma Watson, George Rec. We are here till 4. Izzy.
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comes with what you need on Z1079. What's up? It's your boy Crisis in the building, turning you up, getting you right with the vibes, feeling good. 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Happy weekend to you and all of yours. Let's keep the vibes rolling. 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This is Drake with Janice, STFU.

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1: Brent Faiyaz right there with Butterflies on Z107.9. Cleveland's number one for hip-hop and R&B, home of the morning hustle. What's the deal? It's your boy Crisis in the building, turning you up, but it's officially that time for me to get up out of here. Yeah, I know you enjoyed me just as much as I enjoyed you, but guess what? I'll be right back to you to turn you up tomorrow, 1 o'clock p.m. sharp. You make sure you pull up on me so we can have the time of our life, okay? Now, between all that time, do me a couple of solids. 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It's absolutely free. It don't cause no storage space to whatever device you plan on putting it on. Now it's time for me to slide like electric, but don't let nobody take the J from your joy. Roll it up, smoke it. Stress don't kill you, but how you react to it, that's what does, all right? Now you know my vibe, you know my bop, you know my body. It's been a great day rocking with you for a Crisis show. There's nothing else to say, but rest in peace, True. Rest in peace, Bari T. I love you, and good night.
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0: Music, that's Ye and Lauryn Hill connected on a song called I Can't Wait. What up? Z1079, Cleveland's number one for hip-hop and R&B and home of the morning hustle. Maddie Wills tapped in. More of your requests on the way. First and foremost, shouts out to all the babies that came through our second annual Tiny Tux and Tierra's Citywide Kitty Homecoming. 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And if you were there, see if you made it to the socials at Z1079 everywhere. 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And yeah, man, shouts out to everybody that helped put that on as well. Super dope event. 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A whole lot to get to today. Some new music is out. Some big sports news. You know what? I'm going to wait. I got a vent about the Browns, y'all. But I'm going to wait. I ain't going to do it right now. First, let's get back to this music. More of your requests coming up. Got some brand new T.I., Chris Brown, Kodak Black, Mariah the Scientist. Whole lot on the way. Keep a lot right where you got it. Z1079.
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2: Cousin.
3: Oh, SB.
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2: No, I have in the past, though.
4: Then how you wipe that booty?
2: 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But listen, it's called adjustment. Like, you adapt to it,
4: no,
2: okay? Because the first time
3: we asked for the science. 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
4: How you wiping that booty?
2: First of all, you're going to go through a lot of tissue. You have to wrap your nails first.
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4: You wrapping your nails and your hands separately?
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0: Some great things about East Cleveland Schools, we have an amazing community. We have educators, leaders, people in our buildings that are hands-on with the students. Everybody in our district is very much working towards making the kids the best that they can be. The advice that I would give any parent thinking about bringing their kids to East Cleveland Schools is to bring them. It's an amazing community here. We have great people here willing and ready to support your kids in whatever is best for them.
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0: Yeah, that's Mariah the Scientist song called Burning Blue. What up? 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

0: and R&B and the home of The Morning Hustle. Maddie Wills tapped in. More of your requests on the way. Hey, real quick, just a quick PSA to the Cleveland Browns. Now, I'm going to address Browns fans in a little bit as well, because we are not without fault. But the big, listen, the elephant in the room right now, for anybody that's been paying attention, is who is going to start week one for the Cleveland Browns. Now, depending on who you listen to, you'll get a different answer. This is my opinion on what we should do. Run Shadour out there, bro. But I don't even know. I don't even really understand why this is a big question right now. Look, Deshaun, fam, look, you are a Browns player. You rep my team. You rep my city. So I'm a rock with you, dog. But even you got to look at the last couple years and say, nah, start Shadour. Nah, just not. Let Shadour go out there week one. Let's see what the young man can do. Now, I'm not one of the fans, and this is, you know what, I'm going to get into the fan part of this in a little bit. But personally, my opinion, run Shadour out there week one. Give him a month or so. Let's see what it's looking like, because if he's cooking, then we don't have to. We got a quarterback for the... You know what? I'm going to continue this in just a little bit. First, let's get back to this music. We got more of your requests on the way. J. Cole, 21 Savage, Cardi B and more coming up. Z1079. Wake up
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1: Yo, that's brand new Cardi B right there. That song is called Ah Ha. What up? Z1079, Cleveland's number one for hip hop and R&B and the home of The Morning Hustle. Maddie Wills tapped in. 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
1: Just wanna dance. Feel me?
0: I feel you. I feel you. What's good with y'all though? Z1079, Cleveland's number one for hip-hop and R&B and the home of The Morning Hustle. Maddie Wills tapped in. More of your requests on the way. Now, a little bit ago, I gave my opinion on what I think the Cleveland Browns should do week one as it pertains to the starting quarterback. I said, if you missed it, run Shadur out there. He ended last season. He won a few games. Let him start this season. Let's see where we at with this thing. Now, I do have to address Browns fans just real quick. And just hear me out on this. If they go the other way with this thing and they throw Deshaun Watson out there week one, you gotta root for him because he plays for your team, dog. He plays for your, he reps your city. Like it or not, he reps your city. Okay? Now, I know it's been a little rough for Deshaun when he does play over the last couple of years. It's been a little rough. Okay? I get it. I acknowledge that. But my thing is, we can't be out there looking crazy booing our players, bro. Deshaun Watson threw an interception in practice the other day. The fans cheered. That's not what fans do, dog. You gotta put some of that to the side when the clock starts and they start playing these games. Because the first month of the season is the most important month of the season. Okay? So if they roll Deshaun out there, we gotta support them on the field. On the field. All right. We good? All right. We gonna see. Hey, more requests coming. Young Miami, Drake. Yay, Lauryn Hill, and more on the way. Z1079.
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0: 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See why families choose St. Leo, the Great School, where faith inspires learning and excellence shapes the future.
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0: LMA right there. That song is called Might Just. What up? Z1079, Cleveland's number one for hip-hop and R&B and the home of the Morning Hustle. Maddie Wills tapped in. More of your requests coming right up. Don't go nowhere. Hey, real quick, if you ain't know, there's an opportunity for you to win $1,000. Yes, I said $1,000 Monday through Friday right here on Z1079. Of course, I'm talking about that Morning Hustle $1,000 cash grab contest. 10 questions, 60 seconds. And I'm going to keep it a bean. Some of the questions get a little tricky. Most of the questions, you know. I promise you know the answer to. But you got to register for your chance to win. So again, go to the website, zhiphopcleveland.com. Register for the Morning Hustle $1,000 cash grab contest. And when you win that money, I mean, if you sign up, because I told you, I feel like I at least deserve $5. At least five. I'm just playing. I can't. That was a joke. Don't give me any money if you win. But good luck, though. Again, register online, zhiphopcleveland.com. More of your requests coming up. Don't go nowhere. Z1079. Wake
1: up and get your hustle on. 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

called Lullaby. What up? Z1079, Cleveland's number one for hip-hop and R&B and home of The Morning Hustle. I'm Maddie Wills. More of your requests on the way. And in about 6 minutes, I got a dope little personal announcement for y'all. So stick around for that. Right now, though, it's Olivia Dean.

0: eye on my Instagram at MattyWills_23. And yeah, we talking Cleveland sports every week. I'm not trying to do the whole analytical numbers thing. That's not my thing. That's not what I want to do. I'm sure I'll talk some numbers. But I'm going to just give it to you raw, like from a real Cleveland sports fan, diehard, been watching all of our teams in this city for decades. And I'm going to just keep it real with you. So again, bring it back to Sports Pod. I'll announce the name and all of that stuff on my Instagram this Monday at MattyWills_23. And of course, follow the squad at Z1079. Steph Law starts today. 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

0: Some great things about East Cleveland Schools, we have an amazing community. We have educators, leaders, people in our buildings that are hands-on with the students. Everybody in our district is very much working towards making the kids the best that they can be. The advice that I would give any parent thinking about bringing their kids to East Cleveland Schools is to bring them. It's an amazing community here. We have great people here willing and ready to support your kids in whatever is best for them.
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